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3: Never chase bread, chase the vision. Make your word when you say it, be the business. 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Big Master P vibe, no limit. Falling hard on another hemisphere. Somebody tell them people Mr. Hem is here.
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0: on another hemisphere. Somebody tell them people Mr. Him is here.
1: Whoa, whoa, whoa, whoa, whoa, whoa.
0: Mr. Him is here.
1: Whoa, whoa, whoa, whoa, whoa, whoa.
0: Mr. Him.
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0: Big Jewel, you ever had to block somebody on your phone?
1: Hell yeah, I had to block my damn husband. He called me 20, 30 times, and he locked up. Hey, yo. Dude, I work. Get that off my phone.
2: Wait a minute.
3: How long have y'all been married, and how long has he been locked up?
2: Wait a minute.
1: He's been locked up for like 20 years, and we've been married for 3.
2: What?
0: How does that work?
4: So you block him every what? Day?
1: Calling somebody 30 times, Kyle, really.
2: But you,
0: you married somebody
2: you
0: that
2: married
0: was in jail 17 years.
4: Recently.
2: So you so he was in jail when you married him?
1: Yeah, he was.
2: How was the honeymoon?
1: Fine. I went to Bermuda by my
4: dear. I know that's right. Why he's trying to be funny. Alton ain't never even been to Bermuda.
0: Make sure you wake up every morning because you don't want to miss anything on the Morning Hustle. 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

0: This is Lieutenant Governor Jim Tressel. If you're driving and take a quick glance at your phone, more can happen than you might think. Because taking your eyes off the road for even just a moment is like driving the entire length of a football field blind. Don't let those few seconds distract you from what's right in front of you. Phones down, eyes up, Ohio.
1: Boosie Badass is coming to the Aretha Amphitheater with Blues on the River 5. And he's bringing some of his friends, King George, Pastor Derek, and more. July 18th, get your tickets at the Aretha box office.
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0: 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Somebody tell them people Mr. Hem is here.
1: Whoa, whoa, whoa, whoa, whoa, whoa.
0: Mr. Hem is here.
1: Whoa, whoa, whoa, whoa, whoa, whoa.
0: Mr. Hem.

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10, girl, you a 10, girl, you a 10, girl, you a 10, girl, you a 10, girl, you a 10, girl, you a 10, girl, you a 10, girl, you a 10, girl, you a 10, girl, you a 10, girl, you a 10, girl, you a 10, girl, you a 10, girl, you a 10, girl, you a 10, girl, you a 10, girl, you a 10, girl, you a 10, girl, you a 10, girl, you a 10, girl, you a 10, girl, you a 10, girl, you a 10, girl, you a 10, girl, 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10, girl, you a 10, girl, you a 10, girl, you a 10, girl, you a 10, girl, you a 10, girl, you a 10, girl, you a 10, girl, you a 10, girl, you a 10, girl, you a 10,

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Work on

0: Glass City, what's up? 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
5: Hey, hey.

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Fast forward 2024, you got the same agenda. You run to Atlanta when you need a check balance. Let me break it down for you, this the real challenge. You call Future when you didn't see the club. 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

0: Big Joe, you ever had to block somebody on your phone?
1: Hell yeah, I had to block my damn husband. He called me 20, 30 times and he locked up.
0: Hey, yo.
1: Dude, I work. Get that off my phone.
2: Wait a minute.
3: How long have y'all been married and how long has he been locked up?
2: Wait a minute.
1: He's been locked up for like 20 years and we've been married for 3.
0: What?
4: How does that work?
5: So you block him every what? Day?
1: Calling somebody 30 times, Kyle, really.
0: But you, okay.
4: You married somebody you that was in jail 17 years.
5: Recently.
2: So you so he was in jail when you married him?
1: Yeah, he was.
2: How was the honeymoon?
1: I went to Bermuda by my
5: dad. I know that's right. Why he's trying to be funny. Alton ain't never even been to Bermuda.
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0: 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The Clapbacks. The Mad Minutes. The Crazy Dates. And Laugh Frontiers. 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

0: 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Never chase bread, chase the vision. Make your word when you see it be the business. No cap, God, I'm a witness. Success feel better, independent. 9-11 at the Valley, Adelaide. Big Master P vibe, no limit. Falling hard on another hemisphere. Somebody tell them people Mr. Hem is here.
1: Whoa, whoa, whoa, whoa, whoa, whoa.
0: Mr. Hem is here.
1: Whoa, whoa, whoa, whoa, whoa, whoa.
0: Mr. Hem.

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3: 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You got to use your time to make a dime. Meaning, you letting all this time go by and you ain't make no money.
0: Right.
3: You were sitting there for 4 or 5 hours doing nothing. Ain't generate one single penny. Use your time to make a dime. Get out there and research. Maybe I should learn how to do some investment. Maybe I should learn a skill over here. Maybe I could figure out how to get into some real estate. Whatever the case may be, you got to take it upon yourself to use the time that you have to make some money. Now, we all know, you know what I mean? We work a 9 to 5, a lot of people. But what about after 5 o'clock? What about from 5 p.m.? to 9 p.m. What about that time? You could use that to get out here and get active. You understand what I'm saying? The point of it all is we only have a certain amount of time on this planet. So the time that we have to use it to our best ability. So get out there and make some money with it by developing skills, research, and learning how to do different things. Kyle's message of the day today is use your time to make a dime.
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0: day and I'm walking out, the freaking pizza was outside the building.
1: 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The building door. 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
0: Yo, tell me that's crazy. Who the hell would do that on the street?
2: I think somebody took half of my beef the other day.
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2: The lady that, because, all right, so the groceries got dropped off, but the only meat that was missing was the beef, half of the beef. They didn't mess with the chicken, none else. It was the dog. No, it was the delivery lady. She needed half of my beef.
0: How do you take half of somebody?
2: Why didn't he take the other meat? If that dog was hungry, he would have ate the other meat.
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2: I get it delivered.
0: Kyle, how would a dog get in to get the meat? And
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0: All of this looks weird.
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2: Hustle
1: 8.
2: Half of my beef, too, Stu.
0: What beef?
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0: Where was it?
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9: I'm Heather Pauloff with WTOL 11, and here are this morning's top stories. Leaders at the Toledo-Lucas County Health Department say they now have 375 cases of cyclosporiasis in Lucas County, up from 190 on Monday. And there are now more than 600 positive cases in Northwest Ohio counties. In Michigan, there have been more than 1,200 reports since late June. Wash fruits and vegetables well, and even use a scrub brush if you can. New developments in the disappearance of missing Lenawee County woman Lynette Hooker in the Bahamas. Investigators are disputing her husband Brian Hooker's account of how she disappeared. He says she fell off a dinghy during rough waters in April, but investigators say they believe she made it back onto the couple's sailboat and there may have been a physical altercation on board. Brian has maintained his story and his innocence. Kroger is inviting you to its Sylvania location today to celebrate its grand reopening. After 3.5 months, the location on Sylvania Avenue will unveil its $1.9 million renovation project. This weekend, shoppers can explore the store's updates, take advantage of gas discounts, and enter to win gift cards. For WTOL 11, I'm Heather Pauloff.
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2: Time for a check of the Northwest Ohio weather from WTOL.
3: A bit of an unstable atmosphere today is going to allow some pop-up showers and thunderstorms on and off throughout the day. Look for high temperatures to remain in the lower 80s and a muggy feeling outside of that rain. Scattered showers end tonight. Quiet for the weekend. Highs in the 80s before the heat next week. For WTOL 11, I'm meteorologist Ryan Weekman.

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0: I'm here. Oh, don't try to trip me up. I hear you every morning. Don't try to trip me up.
1: Oh, he said, Daddy, we didn't even get to Alton yet. I'm just, this is Kyle. I'm just saying hello. We're going to give you a chance to cut to Alton.
2: 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This is really a scam.
1: 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We try to give you a chance to win $1,000. You cool with that?
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1: All right, when we come back, man, $1,000 cash grab's up next.
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0: 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L'Oreal, Kyle, Santilli, and Alton Walker. 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

0: What's going on, huh?
1: Hey, nephew, just called to check on you, man.
0: Man, Unc, I meant to get back with you. I'm glad you called to check on me. It's just been crazy. A lot of frustration, just stressing.
1: Yeah, man, I'm struggling too, man. This economy's so high, food, gas, everything is super high, man.
0: But you know what, Unc? I got a chance to go down there to Yuma Dop off of Nebraska. Man, they really was inviting, and they actually gave me a lot of information and pointed me in the right direction.
1: Man, that's exciting news, man. I'm so glad they was able to help you out, man. Told you it was a family and community-friendly place, man. Great council down there willing to help you through your problems.
0: And they did just that, Unc. It was a lot of love, Unc. You right, man. I walked straight in with no employment. They really made me feel like I was a part of the family.
1: Man, that's great, nephew. Glad to hear it, man, because if it worked for you, it'll work for others because we all struggle. So do me a favor, man. Continue to spread that love.
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1: I've been doing home remodeling for 30 plus years, but the economy crashed. I wound up losing my home, losing my job, and on top of that, owing the IRS a ton of money. I owed the IRS $114,000. It really, truly was the worst part of my life.
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1: You know what it is, baby. Morning Hustle Show on and popping. We're here. And listen, we always have guests in the building, but today is different because we don't always have world champions in the building. You know what I'm saying? Our guest today, boxer, mixed martial artist, a living legend. We're talking about a flawless 18-0 record, 19 belts, if you will. The GOAT, the greatest woman of all time, Miss Clarissa Shields is in the building.
2: One of my favorite boxers, and one of the favorite that I trained, Kyle, if you know.
1: You trained.
2: Clarissa, tell them about it real quick.
3: Oh, say it again. Wallow, too funny. Wallow, say he trained me, too.
1: Yeah, that's hilarious.
2: When you was young, you probably don't even remember.
1: She don't remember. Yeah,
2: she don't remember. I don't remember. About three. I was, she came in.
1: No, thank you.
2: Thanks you got to go to an age that they'll remember.
1: Right. Thanks for pulling up on us today, man. We know you're getting ready for a big fight. It's going down August 15th in Atlanta versus...

0: Kay Scott. We going to make it 19-0?
1: Absolutely, and I'll make it 21-time world champion. Kay Scott got two belts at 160 that I want.
0: You want them belts?
2: You want them belts.
1: Yeah, I want them belts, yeah.
2: Yeah, you going to get it.
0: That's what everybody's talking about, the fact that you're dropping down, what, 3 weight classes for this particular fight?
1: Mm-hmm.
0: Is that something that you worry about a little bit as a boxer? Because we know that, obviously, different weight classes mean different styles of fighting at times. And, you know what I mean? The fact that your body fluctuates through weight classes can make a difference in your performance, yes?
1: Losing weight can definitely make a difference in your performance. That's why I started camp so early for this fight. I've been in camp for about at least a good 12 weeks already. I'm saying, like, it's going to be a full 12 weeks by the time the fight comes. So I gave myself extra time to lose the weight. I've been meal prepping for a month, drinking a gallon of water every day for a month. So we got 47 more days. So I think that making the 160 weight class, it won't be easy. But once it's made, I know that I'll still, you know, fight how I fight and dominate how I dominate, because I'm still keeping my power and doing my strength conditioning training and working out multiple times a day. So it's all a science to it. Mm-hmm. Science.
3: And have no sex, because that's what, I don't know why y'all boxers do that.
1: Yeah. Yeah, that's, well, every boxer can't do it. And listen, I get it. But I've always been that way, you know, being like, I wasn't womanish or manish, whatever you want to call it. So I didn't have sex for the first time until I was almost 18, after I won my first Olympic gold medal. Mm-hmm. So sex is not like the end all be all for me. I'm sorry. Maybe to other women it is, but for me, when it comes to boxing, Pap, no, we got 5-6 weeks, no sex.
3: So, but does it work? Like,
0: that's what I was going to ask.
1: I'm 18 and no, I think it works.
0: Yeah. No, because we just heard about the New York Knicks on their run that the coach told them. They told them to withstand, like, no sex during this playoff
1: run. It makes you more aggressive. It makes you lock in more. That's what it is. And I don't want to be relaxed and you got a pit bull on your ass, because you never, I done fought some tough girls.
0: Yeah.
1: Mm-hmm. And listen, you don't want to be too relaxed. And the first thing that go after you have, you know, sexual intercourse is your legs. So you don't want to be in a fight. You got a pit bull on your ass and them legs go.
0: Listen, y'all know what it is. Clarissa Shields, the champ, is in the building with us today on the Morning Hustle. Don't go nowhere. More with the champ coming up next.
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13: I'm Heather Pauloff with WTOL 11, and here are this morning's top stories. The Toledo Museum of Art is celebrating 2 major milestones tomorrow. It's hosting a picnic for both America's 250th birthday and the museum's 125th anniversary. There will be live music, hands-on family-friendly art activities, food trucks, and more. It goes from 11 a.m. to 3 p.m. at the Glass Pavilion on Monroe Street. Toledo Fire has given the all clear after a hazmat incident at the Old West End Community Health Center. It evacuated yesterday morning after reports of a possible gas leak. Fire officials now say the substance involved was not natural gas, but they're still working to determine what caused the incident. 3 people were taken to the hospital with minor injuries, while 5 others were treated at the scene. Ottawa Hills Local Schools has named a new interim superintendent. The school board appointed Dr. William Miller to lead the district following the resignation of Dr. Adam Fineski. Miller joined Ottawa Hills as a 7th grade English teacher in 2000 and most recently served as assistant superintendent of curriculum and instruction. The board plans to begin its search for a permanent superintendent in the coming months. For WTOL 11, I'm Heather Pauloff.
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1: 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Hey, yo, Simona Hustle, L'Oreal, Kyle Santillan, Alton Walker. We're getting ready for Hustle Theater. A lot of people are talking about this Michael Jackson movie, but y'all really don't know what was taking place behind the scenes. There was a lot of debates about how to pay for how much was going on in the studio.
2: I heard about that.
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2: Damn, man.
1: Yep. 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
1: Exactly.
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0: 9 brown eyes.
1: Good Friday morning. Good Friday morning to you. It's Dee Dee in the morning, and I'm excited because it's Friday. Can you tell? I'm all happy-go-lucky because it is ready for. I'm ready for 2 days of vacation.
2: Come on now.
3: You got that devil's glow about you.
1: Thank you.
2: Yes,
1: thank you.
2: Indeed.
4: Devil's glow.
1: That's what they call it, Trey. I didn't know that.
2: Wow.
1: Well, all right, everybody. Yeah. Welcome to the show on this Friday. It is July 10th. God dang it. It's July 10th already?
2: Yeah. Is it?
1: This summer is going through. I can't take it. I can't. What is the world spinning? What are we getting, 17 hours in a day?
3: My God, man. Something like that.
1: Okay. All right, here we go. Guess what? It is Friday, July 10th, National French Fry Day.
3: Oh, okay. Love some good French fries. Friday.
1: Mm-hmm. It is National Kitten Day.
3: Mm-hmm. Okay, make that kitten purr.
1: It's Collector Car Appreciation Day.
2: I like it.
4: What?
1: Collector car appreciation.
3: Can I tell
1: you? Yeah, you know what? Well, guess what car I want? And I'm not into collecting cars, but I kept telling the husband, I really want like a 1972 Mercedes convertible.
4: Selling my mom.
1: Yeah, one of them old school Mercedes convertibles. I think that'd be so dope. Yeah.
3: You gonna hang halfway out the top.
1: Or I told the husband, what about one of them old school, what's it, like a old school 1970, 80s Jaguar?
3: And,
1: like an old school one.
3: The windshield gonna come to your belly button.
5: Okay. How are you,
3: Drake? Look like a little Barbie car.
1: Yeah.
3: I'm a Barbie girl.
1: I'm gonna forget you.
3: In a Barbie world.
4: You gonna get pulled over. They're gonna say, is this a power wheel,
2: man?
4: It
2: gotta be a permanent, undercover car, goddamn, because your ass close it, over.

0: you know what?
1: Decapitated.
2: I'm telling you. Decapitated. Hereditary. You seen that?
0: All right, fine. Let's move on. Let's celebrate birthdays. Happy birthday goes out to the actor Chiwetel Ejiofor.
1: Oh, yeah. Backrooms.
0: Yes. Oh, is he in Backrooms?
1: He's in the Backrooms. Yeah. 12 Years a Slave.
0: Yep, he's a British man. A lot of people have said, because he came into the studio once when I was doing some radio a long time ago.
1: And the brother.
0: And, yeah, the brother, yeah.
1: From The Wire.
0: Yeah, I don't know if he's from the... Is he? No, that ain't who you're thinking of.
1: Oh, okay. No. I'm talking about somebody else. All
0: right. No. Chiwetel Ejiofor. He's celebrating his birthday. Yeah. Happy birthday goes out to the football player Antonio Brown celebrating a birthday.
1: AB.
3: Celebrating. CT.
0: Yep. And family member Ryan Curry is celebrating a birthday. Steph Curry's daughter.
1: Oh, wow. Oh,
0: yeah. Celebrating a birthday. Remember that little girl with that one little baby he used to have on? Remember when he was when they won or something, the championship, and she was sitting there?
1: Was that Riley?
0: Is that Riley?
1: I think it was Riley Curry.
0: Okay, and then this one is Ryan. Okay.
1: Okay.
0: Happy birthday to his baby. All right, listen, we kicked the show off with early morning memes. Mine just says this. Want to make a black person mad? Say y'all when it ain't got nothing to do with them. Black people get mad at a man. Y'all know y'all. Y'all.
1: Yeah, for real.
3: I ain't part of it.
0: Okay.
2: Y'all ready?
0: Wait, hold on.
1: Y'all.
0: Y'all.
2: What you mean?
0: Don't say that to black people. We ain't got nothing to do with it.
1: You got something, man.
2: I'm a dad. If you're a dad, I got a dad joke. Feel free to use it.
1: Come on.
2: All right. What do you call a book of dad jokes?
1: Terrible.
0: Cruz's diary.
2: I have one, but no.
0: Okay. A book full of dad jokes?
2: Yeah.
0: Unfunny comments.
2: A database.
0: I got it.
1: A database.
2: Okay.
0: Thank you, Crew.
1: All right, Crew.
0: Yeah.
2: I didn't have time to find a better one.
0: All right. You know what?
1: Glad you know it.
0: I know it. Okay, Dre.
1: All right, I got one. Dudes always want to wear them big-ass suits to court. You still going to jail, little baby.
2: Pinstripes and all.
1: Yeah.
2: Shoulder pads.
1: You going to jail.
0: Okay. All right, here we go. JJ?
4: Brother to brother, take any job until you find your dream job. Because pride won't buy you no bread.
0: You ain't lying.
4: Pride won't buy you no
0: bread.
1: And have pride and candlelight.
0: That's how we keep the show alive. Early morning memes on the show today. Has your partner ever embarrassed you in public being too flirtatious? We're going to talk about that coming up this morning. Also, we're going to connect with another couple on Date Fail. And we got some money for you with our $1,000 minute game. All right, here we go. 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
1: Mom, please.
0: Well, look at this Capital One Cafe. I just might move in.
1: Or just drop by. Capital One Cafes are open 7 days a week.
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0: Good morning, Didi in the morning, guys. Yep, it is all about date fail. We got Caleb with us. Caleb, tell everybody what happened. You went back out on a date with this girl named Tamara, right?
1: Yep. Second date. Mm-hmm. She licked her eyeball on our first date. I forgive her. And we
0: Wait, hold on a second. For those that don't know, because she had an extra trick. That was a trick of hers to lick her eyeball, right?
2: Yeah, long time.
0: Yeah,
1: mm-hmm. Yeah. It was wild, though. I'm definitely more appreciative of it now. At the time, it kind of scared me. We went on the second date, and now I haven't heard from her.
0: All right. Well, listen, we're going to call her. We're going to find out what happened and why she never called you back. So just be quiet, okay?
1: All right.
0: Here we go.
3: Hello.
0: Hi. Is Tamara there?
3: Yes, this is she.
0: Hi, Tamara.
4: What's up, T?
2: Tam.
0: Hey, girl.
4: She's back.
3: Oh, yeah. It's us, girl.
5: Don't sound so excited.
0: What's
2: up?
0: Yeah.
2: What's up?
0: Tamara.
5: Stop rolling your eyes.
0: Yeah, you went back on a date with Caleb. We want to know what happened.
6: How you doing, long time?
3: Hey. All right, let me tell y'all what happened. We went out to a nice little spa. We got massages. They got us nice candles, the mood lighting, all this stuff. I was having a great time. But Caleb held a secret from me.
0: What?
5: Oh, no.
6: Hold on now. The same way you held one from him that you could lick your eyeball.
3: Now listen to this one. Uh-oh.

0: Uh-oh.
1: We're all relaxed. We're in our towels, our robes, whatever. And we take our shoes off because, mm-hmm. you know, when you're at a spa, you walk around barefoot. Or they give you the right. nice little sandals. Mm-hmm. And I noticed I had to do a double take because Caleb was missing three toes on his left foot.
2: Starting from the pinky or the big toe?
1: Starting from the big toe.
3: Yeah, wow.
1: Because I had to do a double take. I was like, no, I know. I didn't see what I just thought I saw.
3: I know you were like toe down over there.
0: Or you might have been toe up.
3: Yeah. I bet you'd like to go toe to toe with him now, or yeah, maybe not.
0: No. You don't go toe to toe.
1: I didn't bring it up. Yeah. I didn't bring it up, y'all.
2: Yeah, you can't.
1: Because I didn't want to be rude or anything.
2: Yeah, that's
1: you know,
2: rude.
1: And there are people around.
2: Right.
1: The people who worked at the spa were there. So I didn't want to be like, excuse me. But I thought about it, mm-hmm. and I was like, damn, he really ghosted me over my long tongue. But he was walking around with a three-toe deficit all the time.
0: Three-toe deficit. You should have, I ain't gonna lie to you, you should have just asked him. I know you wanted to just toe that line with him.
4: Yeah.
0: You
4: gotta
0: toe the line with him.
5: You serious? It was my toes?
2: Mm-hmm.
5: You serious?
1: You didn't have three toes on your foot, and you didn't tell me that.
5: I lost them years ago in an accident.
2: Damn.
5: I lost them years. I forget they're gone, honestly.
0: Damn.
5: It's because I'm only missing the middle three, so I can still walk fine.
1: It's not the fact that you don't have the toes. It's that you ghosted me over something that was harmless and just a unique part about me, but then you expect me to
5: have
1: a reaction to this situation.
5: Mm. Harmless?
2: Mm-hmm.
5: That was horrifying.
1: You're coming at me about me being able to lick my eyeball, but yet you're missing toes.
5: Deion Sanders is missing toes, too, and he's a millionaire, all right?
0: Come on. You better say that.
3: Who is missing a toe?
5: Listen.
1: Deion Sanders. You got money now, too?
5: Well, I'm getting there. I did the first step.
2: You be afraid. All right, every little step I take.
0: Shut up.
2: You know what?
1: Every
2: I don't
1: little
2: know.
1: Step he can't take.
2: Okay.
0: Oh God.
2: Damn.
0: Hey, real quick, Caleb, how much your pedicures? Half off.
5: Half off.
0: I ain't gonna lie to you, Caleb. Head to toe, you're a good guy. Head to toe, top to bottom, you're a good guy.
3: Yeah. I mean, I want you to know we really want to go there on these toes, because I was thinking to myself, y'all, next time you go out, you can play tic-tac-toe if you like.
0: Yeah.
3: Maybe eat some Cheetos if you like.
1: And next time we go there ain't no next time.
3: Tamara, you are not getting ready to tell me that the missing toes are going to make you miss out on the man of your dreams.
5: That's what I'm saying.
1: He is not the man of my dreams, clearly, because he's hiding things from me.
0: Well, you ain't got to worry about him kicking your ass.
2: It ain't going to hurt.
1: Exactly.
3: Hey, listen.
0: I can't
3: take this anymore. You know what? I mean, all right. Here's the deal. Would you go out on another date, Tamara and Caleb? We'll pay for it.
1: No, I can't get past a dozen.
3: All right.
1: I'm sorry.
3: Yeah.
0: Tamara says he gave her old tomato. Gave my old tomato.
3: Caleb, unfortunately, I can tell this ain't going to work.
5: If she changes her mind, I'm totally down.
3: Are you?
0: I'm totally down.
3: I'm not playing with these toes no
0: totally
3: more, Caleb.
0: Totally down.
3: All right. Hey, Caleb, thank you very much for having a sense of humor. Hey, Tamara, thank you very much. Y'all, Caleb, they not doing it.
0: Damn.
3: Clap it up for Caleb and Tamara.
0: All right.
3: It's Dee Dee in the morning.
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0: Ohio weather from WTOL.
1: A bit of an unstable atmosphere today is going to allow some pop-up showers and thunderstorms on and off throughout the day. Look for high temperatures to remain in the lower 80s and a muggy feeling outside of that rain. Scattered showers end tonight. Quiet for the weekend. Highs in the 80s before the heat next week. For WTOL 11, I'm meteorologist Ryan Weekman.

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0: Didi in the Morning. Everybody is here. Make sure you follow us, each one of us online. You know, we all have, we have a normal big page for all of the show, and then we have our own independent social media pages. You can follow me at D-E-D-E in the Morning.
1: J Cruz on there. That's the letter J, and then K. Not a C, it's a K.
2: You can follow me right now. Tap in. A-Y-E underscore Trey G. That's A underscore Trey G Ski.
3: And please follow your boy, the real JJ from the SIP. Two-piece.
0: All right. Have y'all been seeing some of the videos from Chris Brown and Usher's concert?
2: Oh, yeah, I've been seeing a few.
0: Yeah, boy. Yeah. They both trying to outdo each other on who's going to get sexier and nastier with a chick on stage.
2: I seen that. Usher on stage in like a big old mink fur coat or something. I'm like, boy, it's the summertime. It can't be that cold nowhere you at.
0: But did you see the one where the girl was flying into him?
2: No.
0: There's a girl flying into Usher while he's performing, and she's flying from the ceiling.
1: She's part of the show.
0: Yeah, she's a part of the show. Okay. And the sexual things they be doing is really
1: sexual.
0: And then Chris Brown is doing the R. Kelly thing where he's got a girl on the bed, and he's simulating every possible sexual position.
1: Oh, he's doing a lot of gyrating.
0: More than that.
1: Gotcha.
0: Yeah, I'm just saying.
2: They're going to get somebody hurt.
3: So what they doing, like an hour piece maybe?
2: Probably, maybe so.
3: Then another hour to change the stage.
0: You know, I heard that we're going to see a lot of that. They're saying you're going to see a lot of artists do what, like, Brandy and Monica did, what New Edition and Boyz II Men did, that people aren't going out here buying the concert tickets because they're so expensive for one show. They're wanting to see two big artists go out together.
2: Yeah.
0: Which makes more sense. Yeah, it becomes worth the price of
1: make
0: the ticket.
1: For it, sure. Make it worth it.
0: Yeah. We got your Hot Topics, and that's on the way. It's Didi in the Morning.

0: right. Well, listen, it's Didi in the morning. Good morning, everybody. Let me just say, well, hi. It is Friday. Whoa, yes, it is. Uh-oh. It is the weekend, which I'm excited about, y'all. I'm excited.
1: For real.
0: Mm-hmm. It is the weekend. By the way, let me shout out to everybody in Washington, D.C. I'll be in Washington, D.C. All weekend long. Yeah.
2: Chocolate City.
0: Yeah. I'm getting some kind of award. I don't know what it is yet, just yet.
1: Wait a minute. You just going to get an award you don't have no clue?
0: I can't remember what it is.
3: What if it's like the Scumbag Award?
0: I'll take it. Hey, listen.
4: Damn, I'll take it.
0: There it is. You know,
1: thankful.
0: Right?
1: Does it come with a trophy?
0: Yeah.
3: Right. Is it gold?
0: Yeah. If you got a trophy, I'm going to get it. Right, anyways, shouts out to everybody in the D.C. area. Let's get right into our hot topics, y'all. Because did you hear what's going on with NBA Youngboy apologizing to everybody in the hip-hop game almost? We got to tell you who. Here we go.
5: Hot topics.
6: That's the way I like it.
5: On Didi in the morning.
0: First, we got to talk about a man that was killed by federal agents. Y'all saw that, right? ICE?
1: Yes.
0: That has happened. A lot of people are really upset. Take a listen.
7: This morning, we're learning the Mexican national killed in an ICE operation in Houston was not the intended target. A Homeland Security official saying 52-year-old Lorenzo Salgado Araujo resembled the target, and officers then initiated the vehicle stop. ICE has said he didn't follow verbal commands and tried to run over an officer. Agents firing in what ICE says was self-defense, hitting him. He later died in the hospital. His son is calling for an independent investigation, saying their father was doing nothing illegal and would have complied had he known the men in unmarked vehicles were officers.

0: Another issue that could hinder the investigation, the agents were not wearing body cams. A Homeland Security spokesperson is blaming Democrats and the partial government shutdowns for the delay in issuing them to officers.
1: Boy, they do anything to blame some Democrats, don't they?
2: Yeah.
1: Instead of just saying we are sorry of what happened, we're going to investigate, they want to put blame first.
2: They want to pass the buck,
1: right?
2: Pretty much.
1: Right.
2: And it's unfortunate, too, because it feels like that this is a long case and many, and mm-hmm. that nothing will happen.
1: Right.
2: Like nothing. Right. There's no justice probably for this family, unfortunately.
1: Well, hold on a second. Mexico getting mad now. Mexico now is threatening legal action against ICE over shooting of illegal aliens in Texas,
2: man,
1: they say.
2: That'll take 300 years.
1: Yeah.
3: In the courts.
1: The Mexico president, she announced her government is looking into legal action against agents.
2: Trump will be looking down at the situation by that time.
1: Okay.
2: by the time that starts.
3: You're stupid.
2: Or up. Oh, damn.
1: Probably up. Let's talk about NBA Youngboy.
2: Old Kentrell. He has the internet on fire right now because he took shots at Blueface's mama, and he also took shots at Future last night. Now, him and Future have a little bit of a beef because of fans, mm-hmm. honestly. Well, he got on live with Offset, and he apologized to both Blueface's mom and Future, but mostly Future.
4: I gotta stop that getting emotional shit, because I really let some other shit hurt me, and that's what really got me back on this bitch going up, tripping. I have been doing great, bitch. You're right, though, and I thank you for that. I apologize to you, and I apologize to them, too.
5: Yes, sir.
6: Is that Michael Jackson?
2: He do talk like Mike Donnelly a little bit. That's soft. The reason between the beef between Future and NBA Youngboy, like I said, is caused by fans. Mm. Like earlier this year, NBA Youngboy got on Instagram and said he could go on Versus against any rapper in the game. Mm. Well, fans started to say Future, and he was like, I'll beat that boy in a Versus pretty much.
1: Hell no.
2: So Future dropped his album last night, and now NBA Youngboy got on live and was like, hey, it better not flop since y'all like this man so much.
1: Oh, damn.
2: It better not flop. And, you know, and then some more choice words he had for me.
5: Is Young Boy feeling himself?
2: I think so, a little bit.
6: He's alive, though.
1: Should he? I was getting ready to say, shouldn't he?
2: I mean, I think so. Like, young rapper-wise, he's probably one of the top.
1: That's what I'm saying.
2: Probably one of the top.
1: He can feel himself then.
6: I just have a hard time taking threats serious from, listen, I just can't be like, don't you better not.
2: All right.
1: All right. Let's talk about Jason Lee. What is he saying about Megan Thee Stallion? What's going on here?
6: Pretty much calling out Meg Thee Stallion.
7: Okay, so you said Tory Lanez shot you. Okay, he did or didn't. That's between you and the jury. Okay, he's in jail for shooting you. Now Klay Thompson is a bad guy. Every guy you date is a bad guy.
5: Yeah.
7: Every guy.
5: Jason Lee
7: had to say one day, when I say, this person's the problem, this person's the problem, this person's the problem, I'm the common denominator in all of that. How am I? No, I had to take stock of my own shit and go, no, Jason.
1: Yeah.
2: Okay.
1: Yeah.
2: Yeah.
1: Alrighty. He's trying to call her out, huh?
2: Ooh, folks ain't gonna like that. They cut about Meg Thee Stallion.
1: Yeah.
2: And they also feel like she be unfairly treated a lot of times. Mm-hmm. Like, you know, situations that other women would be in, she doesn't get that same treatment in other situations. So.
1: Right.
2: Jason better be careful.
1: But does Jason have a point?
2: Mm. A little bit. You know, it'd be hard to hear on Friday.
1: I know, and I see. All right. Coming up next hour, we hope this morning's dope discussion won't cause anything at home. We're going to talk about those times your spouse got too flirty with somebody. On the way, it's DD in the morning.

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My dude doing rice, he's steady trapping, making waves. My dude can't get caught, he with a skater out his face. Okay, like I'll toss a hoe, cause they do not understand me. Don't gotta rush my bitches,

0: is in hot water. He is in jail for having consensual sex with his patient during marriage counseling. They say the woman admitted that after about 4 to 5 times, she felt guilty. She came to the therapist for marriage counseling. Mm-hmm. And he ended up...
1: Are you sure to say AI?
0: No, it's not AI.
2: It's real?
0: Yeah, it's real. He ended up taking advantage of the situation. His name is Mario Gibson Frascotti. He's 52. Yeah, he's 52 years old.
2: His name is Diabolo.
0: Shut up. And he was sentenced to 3 months in jail. That's actually against the law in Michigan. Yeah, so.
3: What's his name again?
0: His name is Mario Gibson Frascotti.
3: Mm-hmm, he did it.
0: 52 years old.
3: Frascotti, though, is a name.
2: Yeah, it sounds like a gigolo.
3: Mm-hmm.
0: Yeah, well.
3: All righty.
0: He's counseling and gigoloing.
3: Okay, all right. Hey, listen. Coming up, we got a dope discussion for you, everybody. It's all about getting flirtatious. Actually, a man or woman doing it in front of your very own eyes. Damn. That's on the way. It's Didi in the morning.
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0: Good morning. Dee Dee in the morning. Everybody is here. J. Cruz, hey. J.G., comedian J.J. Williamson.
1: Uh-huh.
0: So, you know, Chris Brown had some advice while on stage to some of the women in the audience. And I want you guys to take a listen at Chris Brown and Usher. Take a listen.
2: Hey, you gotta not get up on this stage. If your husband or your man brought you to this show, this is not for you.
3: That make it a little bit more interesting. I'm gonna have to fight after the show.
2: I don't want no jail time. No jail time. Hey, well, hold on. I got a different dynamic, you know. You gotta have something to lose because I'm married too, baby.
4: Oh, wow. I sure want to risk it all.
0: So it got me thinking, guys. What flirtatious move or stunt did your man or woman do in front of you that you had to call him out on it?
4: Ooh.
0: Because he just said, don't come up here if you're in a relationship. But
4: right.
0: You know, some have done it. Mm-hmm. There have been some women who have gotten up on that stage, done some things with Usher, or with Chris Brown, and then they broke up with him and they later found out it went viral on social media.
4: For
0: y'all
4: sure.
0: Remember that?
4: Yes, publicly ruined relationships.
0: It has, because the men are like, wait a minute, we're in a relationship, but you got up on stage with Chris Brown to do this, and this,
4: right.
0: And now it's gone viral. That's embarrassing for a man.
1: Yeah.
0: So what
1: is Sometimes they can be a little too friendly.
0: Too friendly. Mm. Too flirtatious. Too friendly. Has your man or woman done that in front of you?
1: Yeah.
0: And it's embarrassed you. And maybe it wasn't in front or in front of the world the way some of these women have done this with Chris Brown on stage
1: social
0: and then go
1: media.
0: Home.
1: Yeah.
0: Social,
1: and embarrassed you on social media.
0: Doing something too flirtatious.
1: Yeah. So I have hosted a open mic years ago, man, where Pack House. And I celebrate birthdays on stage.
0: Okay.
1: I had all the women on stage. Now, it was one particular was fine as hell.
0: Mm.
1: Now, I told her to go last. I wanted to save her for last.
0: Oh.
1: But keep in mind, I had partake and I was a little tipsy and forgot my wife was in there.
4: No, he didn't. No, he didn't.
1: Wife was in there.
4: No, he didn't.
1: So I had a twerk competition.
0: No.
1: And this one right here, when I tell you she was Diamond from Players Club. And I forgot wifey was in there, and I sat on that chair and got me a lap dance.
0: Oh, no, you didn't.
5: That'll do it.
1: That'll do it.
0: No, he didn't.
1: Ask me how I got home.
0: You probably walked.
1: Walked. It took me 3 days.
4: Because she broke your leg first.
1: Get home.
0: You forgot?
1: I forgot wifey was in there.
4: Damn.
1: Yeah, it took me about a month and a half to get back in that bed.
0: Yeah,
1: it was rough for me.
0: Now, you know, one time, my husband is not very jealous.
1: Okay.
0: At all. But one time we were at a club, I was hosting something or, you know, something with the station, and I'm looking over they had a VIP section, and it was kind of up in it overlooked the dance floor.
4: Mm-hmm. Okay.
0: So I'm in the VIP section, I'm overlooking the dance floor, I'm just standing there watching. Some dude walked up behind me.
1: Ooh.
4: Oh.
0: The dude walked up behind me, you guys, and he grabbed me by my waist. Like, he came up behind me, grabbed me by my waist, put his hands around my waist, and then leaned over to the side and started whispering in my ear.
1: Ooh.
0: Now, I didn't know who the guy was.
1: Right.
4: It felt good, though.
0: But here's the thing. You know, doing what we do for a living, we're going to be friendly.
1: Absolutely.
4: Yeah, we have to. No, we're people.
0: And then I never know if I was how friendly I was the first time I saw the guy.
4: Oh.

0: don't know. Hell. So all I know is the guy comes up behind me and he whispers and grabs me by the waist. When I tell you that husband, Chris, ran over to my side quicker than I'd ever seen. Mm. And he was kind of like, what we doing over here? What we doing?
1: He got real protective.
0: He did.
2: Chris had Ike turning his eyes for the first time ever.
0: Right. He was like, what we doing over here?
2: What's going on?
0: I was like, oh, this is, because see, I didn't check the guy. Because, you know, again, what we do for a living, sometimes, you know, I can be overly friendly.
2: Right.
0: I knew it wasn't nothing, but the husband didn't like the way it looked.
3: I don't think
0: he liked the way it looked to everybody else. That here is his wife, and this man is coming up behind her like this.
3: With his hands on her waist. Yeah.
4: Because
3: yeah, no,
4: that waist area, that's very, I mean, that's
3: private.
4: Only for the
0: intimate.
4: Significant
0: other. Oh, hold on. Yes. I had to get him intimate. One time because he was talking to a friend of mine and tried to tickle her.
2: Oh, no, you can't do that.
0: Oh, no, we were in the car. We were all in the car together, and she said something, and he put his finger, like, tried to tickle her on her rib.
2: Oh, no, yeah.
0: I said, ah.
3: Wait, you said, in the moment?
0: In that moment, and even when we left, I had to tell him, let me tell you something, you don't touch a woman below the waist, in the rib cage, you don't touch a woman, sir, you got to be careful. He was sitting up there trying to tickle,
3: Like, why didn't you try her shoulder?
2: That knuckle might have hit something that wasn't supposed to.
3: Like the bottom of them.
2: that knuckle done hit something it wasn't supposed to.
0: Thank you, Trey.
2: Now we both uncomfortable.
0: I'm worried about that knuckle. Thank you.
4: Now, when you tickle, you can use all your hands. It's cool. But you with one finger?
2: Uh-oh.
4: You trying to be flirty.
0: So that's what we want to know. We want to know this. What flirtatious move did your man or woman do in front of you that you were like, hold up a minute now. This getting a little too, it's too flirtatious right now.
2: Yeah.
0: You in a relationship, you can't do that. Ooh. What was it? What did your man or woman do? Maybe you did it. Maybe you did something.
4: Maybe you did it.
0: Uh-huh. And they were like, that's a little too flirtatious. Mm. We want to know right now, and you can remain anonymous, all right? 833. Talk to Dee Dee.
4: That's 833-825-5233.
0: It's Dee Dee in the morning.
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7: Hello.
8: Hey, nephew, how you doing?
7: Man, what's going on, huh?
8: Oh, man, one day at a time, man.
7: Man, I knew I'd try to catch you before you went over to the gym. But, man, I need some advice.
8: Sure, come on. Shoot at me.
7: Man, hey, man, I got some personal things going on. A little nervous about the job, trying to feed the family, and it's even causing a lot of stress with me and my lady. Do you know any place that could help me?
8: Hey, man, I know the perfect place, man. It's called Umadop, man. It's 2447 Nebraska, man. Just shortly, man, from Westwood Avenue.
7: Oh, man, that place been around for a long time, helping people in our community.
8: Yes, I'm one of the people that it helped, man. Helped me out big time, man. I was going through some of the same things you were.
7: So, they got a professional staff that really care about us?
8: Very professional, man. When you walk out there, feel like you're talking to family.
7: Man, that's what I'm talking about. Unc, I appreciate it. Thanks, man.
8: Hey, nephew, make sure you call me back, man. Let me know how that turned out for you.
7: Man, appreciate it, Unc. Always spreading love.
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0: good morning. It's Didi in the morning. We're talking about those flirtatious moves that your man or woman may have done. Something too, it's too much in your face. It's in your face, and they doing something. You're like, wait a minute, I don't feel comfortable with this. Are you flirting with that man or woman in my face, in front of me?
1: Yeah.
0: That's what we want to know. Has your man or woman done that? Flirted too hardcore in front of you and in your face, all right? Here is Anonymous. Hey, Anonymous.
2: What's up?
0: All right.
3: What's happening?
2: Good morning,
0: good morning.
1: What up?
0: Anonymous, what happened? Tell us. Your man, somebody
2: now,
0: got too...
2: This is going to be weird.
0: Okay.
2: We were all together one time driving. We all stopped at the gas station.
0: Uh-huh.
2: And my husband decides to keep the pump rolling when I walk in the store and put gas in somebody else's car.
0: Excuse me. Wait. Right. Say this one more time. What? What?
2: We were all together. Mm-hmm. And they waited till I walk in the store and he was putting gas in our car. So she backed up her car so he could put gas in hers.
0: Oh, hell no.
2: That's what I said. I acted a fool. I said, oh, I saw because I turned back around to go get my purse out the car.
0: Mm-hmm.
2: And I saw what was going on. So, yeah.
0: Okay. Mm-hmm.

0: I dealt with that on the spot.
1: Oh, what did you say in front of her? What did you say to him?
0: Yeah, I said, don't do that. I said, why did y'all wait till I walked in the store to give gas? You should have just did it and told her to just back up. I know you pump other women gas, you know, just to be, you know, nice.
1: A gentleman.
0: But don't do that when I walk off.
2: That's rude.
3: Right, yeah.
2: It's a respect thing, ain't it? It's a respect thing.
0: Exactly. At that point, yeah, it's a respect thing.
2: Now, I would have looked at you as your husband. I would have looked at you and said, babe, I can't flirt with her in front of you. That's why I walked up, let you walk off. I let you walk.
0: Yeah, and that would have been I would have sprayed him with the gas and lit him.
1: Damn. All right,
2: Anonymous. Yeah. I can't even be mad at it.
0: Okay. Okay.
3: Thank you.
1: Thank you.
3: She said, all right.
2: I ain't gonna lie to you. I done had one of them stories before,
1: what,
2: man.
1: What happened?
2: Yeah, I done had one of them stories. One time it was me and my ex. We pulled up on my cousin. And my cousin is like really popular. He's very charismatic. Very charismatic guy, man. So he was kicking jokes, doing everything. She in the passenger seat, I'm driving. She in the passenger seat, kicking jokes. She laughing at all the jokes, kiki, ha ha. We pull off, I said, oh, he was that funny?
3: Oh, he a comedian.
2: He was that funny? You ain't never kiki'd and ha-ha like that for me.
3: Damn, Trey, what'd she say?
2: She basically denied it. She was like, no, I was just trying to be nice. I was just trying to be cool.
1: Okay.
2: Yeah, all right, for sure.
1: Okay.
2: Yeah, all right, for sure. We got into the biggest argument about this.
1: Yeah.
2: But I ain't gonna lie to you, I run a strict program on this side. So
1: I know, that's right.
2: I ain't got it. So
3: I like that.
2: Program.
1: You hear this, dude?
3: My program was kind of loose. I dated a stripper once, so we get to the bar, right? We get to the club.
2: Yeah.
3: Regular club, but she was dressed very scantily. You know, she's a stripper. But we at the bar, and she, you know, she's high end. She know a lot of people. At one point, she's so excited, she turned her whole boob out. At the bar.
2: Oh, God.
3: And I'm sitting there next to her, and I'm just embarrassed. Like, you're a hot mess. Look at you.
2: A stripper
3: like,
2: with a boob out?
3: You're not at work, though. She is so used to being naked.
1: So you thought she was flirting by just pulling the whole boob out?
3: You know, if she would have been so high he and you know what I mean, like to everybody, like calm down, your boob wouldn't have came out.
2: Oh,
1: all
2: God.
1: Right, listen. Like, here's what we want to know. Outside of boobs popping out, we'd like to know what flirtatious move or what did your man or woman do that you thought, okay, you crossing the line now? Yeah. You got two flirtations in front of you.
2: Let me find out somebody out there ha-ha-ing and hee-heeing like they ain't ha-ha-ing and hee-heeing before.
1: Right. That's what we want to know. When your man or woman did something in front of you and you're like, wait, that's a flirtatious move now. You got to stop all that. Yeah. Let us know when that happened to you. Hit us up at 833. Talk to Dee Dee.
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1: It's Dee Dee in the morning.
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7: I'm Heather Pauloff with WTOL 11, and here are this morning's top stories. Leaders at the Toledo-Lucas County Health Department say they now have 375 cases of cyclosporiasis in Lucas County, up from 190 on Monday. And there are now more than 600 positive cases in Northwest Ohio counties. In Michigan, there have been more than 1,200 reports since late June. Wash fruits and vegetables well, and even use a scrub brush if you can. New developments in the disappearance of missing Lenawee County woman Lynette Hooker in the Bahamas. Investigators are disputing her husband Brian Hooker's account of how she disappeared. He says she fell off a dinghy during rough waters in April, but investigators say they believe she made it back onto the couple's sailboat and there may have been a physical altercation on board. Brian has maintained his story and his innocence. Kroger is inviting you to its Sylvania location today to celebrate its grand reopening. After 3.5 months, the location on Sylvania Avenue will unveil its $1.9 million renovation project. This weekend, shoppers can explore the store's updates, take advantage of gas discounts, and enter to win gift cards. For WTOL 11, I'm Heather Pauloff.
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1: There's people

0: All righty, well, good morning. It's Dee Dee in the morning. Chris Brown out here, y'all. Chris Brown and Usher on tour, and they're giving advice to a lot of folks who are married in relationships.
1: Hey, you gotta not get up on this stage. If your husband or your man brought you to this show, this is not for you.
0: But you hear what Chris Brown said, though. Don't get up here now if you got a relationship.
2: Right.
3: Yeah.
0: Don't do this.
4: We've seen it ruin relationships.
0: It can.
4: Over and over.
0: So that's what we want to know about. We want to know about, were you ever in a relationship and either you, him, he, she, they, somebody did something in front of you that you went, okay, that's going too far. You're flirting in front of my eyes right now. Hey, good morning. Is this Katrina?
5: Good morning, yes.
0: Katrina, somebody, they did that to you, an ex or a current, somebody like start cheating in front of you in your own eyes, see it?
5: Oh, yeah. We were engaged, and we were on our way to go get our tattoo of our engagement ring, and we were drunk in Vegas on the strip, and he saw a group of girls, and he let go of my hand and went straight to the group of girls. I started talking to them and completely forgot I was there and was getting their phone number in front of me.
0: No.
2: Dummy.
0: No. Yes. Yeah, y'all were really drunk. Y'all were really drunk. Now, did you continue to go get that tattoo after you cussed him out? Y'all still stayed together?
5: Absolutely not. Absolutely not. That was it.
0: That was it for you? All right. I like
5: it. Yes, that was it.
0: Thank you, Katrina.
5: Thank you.
0: I appreciate your call. Here's Anonymous this morning. Hey, Anonymous. We're talking about like you're in a relationship and in front of your own eyes. Your man or woman, somebody goes over there and they flirting in front of you. What have you done? Has it happened?
6: I was the one.
0: Anonymous, no, you didn't. What happened?
6: I was at my homegirl party, house party, and her cousin, my homegirl cousin, gave me a lap dance, and my baby mama walked in.
2: Oh, no. Now, when she swung on her, did she swing on you too?
6: No, she just tapped on her shoulder and told her to get up. And then she was like, I'm ready to go. I was like, I ain't ready to go.
2: Oh, no.
4: No, you didn't.
2: And you wasn't ready to go either?
4: Oh, he crazy.
2: Hey, yo, okay. Boy, that's like, you bold.
0: Yeah, you were. So now, once y'all got home, did she cuss you out?
6: No, she said to come back the next morning and pick me up.
0: Oh, damn. You stayed?
6: What?
0: You stayed?
6: Yeah, she took my car and went home.
0: Damn.
7: Wow. Sound like you wasn't mad.
2: Uh-uh. Did anything happen between you and the girl who you getting the lap dance from?
6: No, not that girl, but, you know, it was a few of them that I had to pick from.
2: You was out of there anyway. You were done with it anyway.
7: Yeah, yeah. He was like, hey, the key up there.
2: Yeah.
4: You did not care at one bit.
0: Damn. All right. Thank you for your call. Appreciate it, Anonymous. Hold on, guys. It's Deacon Juan. Hey, Deacon.
8: Hey,
0: how doing today? Hey, Deacon. Hey, how are you? I'm sorry. I was getting ready to do Deacon. Hey, Deacon. I'm going to do Deacon Juan's voice. Huh?
4: You did.
0: Deacon, did it ever happen to you where, you know, your woman flirted in front of you and you saw it all and you were like, what are you doing?
8: Yes, uh-huh.
0: What happened, Deacon?
8: She's been talking to guys all the time. Years ago, yo. I got mad at her, so, I was staying together for 20 years.
0: Oh, y'all stay together anyway after she was flirting in front of you?
8: Yes, I am.
0: All right, and what was she doing, Deacon? What was she doing in front of you?
8: Talking to another guy.
2: Oh, no.
8: Yeah. But I love her kids. I treat them like they're mine.
0: That's
2: a good man.
0: Thank you, Deacon. Thank you, Deacon Juan. Okay. We appreciate you listening.
8: God bless y'all.
0: You too.
2: You too.
0: Wow. Dang. He said he's taking care of her kids too and everything, but she cheated in front of him like that. I mean, well, flirted. We appreciate all the calls.
2: Yeah,
0: you can't flirt, though, in front of the Deacon.
2: Man, come on.
0: How dare you?
2: You're a better man than me.
0: Yeah.
2: I would have sent that to them pearly gates.

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Staying up through the late night. 20 seconds to game time. Getting religious with it. Time crossing these state lines. 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

0: All righty. Well, good morning. It's Didi in the morning. Everybody is here. We got to get right to the hot topics because, guys, we have got to talk about something that went viral yesterday. A father shared a video of his son being stopped by an officer and then handcuffed. Y'all heard about this? African-American. Here we go. Let's get into it.
1: Let her cook.
2: Hot topics. Woo. Only on Didi in the morning.
0: So basically, this video, it went viral where his son was walking around and he gets stopped. And the son, I guess, turns on his video and turns on his phone and videos all this from his perspective. He does stop. I don't know if anybody paid attention. He has his hood on. This officer, white officer, is walking up behind him, asking him a bunch of questions. He does have his hood on, but the guy basically is stopping him because he felt he looked suspicious while wearing his hood. But wait till you guys listen at this.
3: It's a warm day to be wearing that jacket. You're going to get hit by a car here. You're gonna get hit by a car here. Stop. Stop. I'm asking you to stop. I'm asking you to stop. I'm doing a traffic stop on you. You walk across the road in front of a car.
0: Isn't that a trip? No,
4: so man. I've been watching a lot of auditor videos where people go in different states. They go in situations to see if cops know the rules, right? They'll do something that doesn't break the law, but cops really don't know. So they show up and they violate your laws kind of thing, right? So cops are learning this a lot, but...
0: That ain't this situation.
4: But it's... No. This cop violated that kid's rights is my point.
0: Yeah.
4: And he's going to be called out for it. Like this, cops are being called out left and right. Like they got to know the laws now.
0: Here's what the man said, though. The man who posted the video, he said, today my son had his first encounter with the police. He said, they said he looked suspicious because he had his hood up and jacket on. He says, if

0: you know me, you know I don't play when it comes to my kids. Mm-hmm. They're not out here causing trouble. He said, at the same time, this was a lesson for both of us. I need to make sure he knows how to interact with the police, even when he feels he's done nothing wrong. Hmm. He said, things can escalate fast. He ended up handcuffed and detained because he didn't want to stop and answer their questions. As a father, my job is to protect him, guide him, and prepare him for situations like this. Whether you agree on how it was handled or not, I'd rather have these conversations now than regret not having them later.
1: Absolutely.
2: But you know what, though? Unfortunately, even if the police officer is in the wrong, Cruz, even if the police officer is in the wrong, you still have to carry yourself a certain way
3: for sure.
2: Because you could end up on the wrong end of that interaction.
0: That's why he's saying
2: this. It's so dangerous as a parent.
1: Right. As a black man, especially. He's a black kid. He has to move differently. A white kid could just keep what you know, but he cannot. Now, the law, though, his rights were violated.
2: That's unfortunate, bro.
0: Yeah, the father said, just looking at my son's face sitting in the back of that car hurts my heart as a man. He said, as a father, that's a moment I never wanted him to experience.
2: Right.
1: Suspicious.
0: I know, it really is sad, but I'm glad they actually posted because it shows you it really does go on, y'all, in America.
2: It's like, come on, bro. I can't even walk around with my hood on.
1: No, you can't. Like,
2: to the house.
0: Right.
2: Like, come on, bro.
0: The other thing we got to talk about would be Shannon Sharp getting into it. What was this story?
2: Yeah, so Shannon Sharp had Shakur Stevens, boxing sensation. Boxing.
3: Okay,
2: yeah. Shakur Stevens on his podcast, and they got into a little bit of a heated debate. Basically, since Shakur is such a high-level boxer, he was saying Shannon Sharp is ignorant when it comes to the sport.
4: I assume that you don't know shit about boxing. That's all I'm trying to
5: You don't know it about basketball, but you got an opinion on it.
4: I don't try to debate. If I'm sitting here with Kawhi Leonard, I wouldn't try to debate with Kawhi Leonard about basketball.
5: I'm not
4: that ignorant.
5: I can't have an opinion about
4: what I'm trying to tell you is you're being ignorant. That's it.
5: Shakur, ignorant is something that should never come out of your mouth. Because you don't have a degree.
4: Okay.
5: I run circles around you in the classroom.
4: Brother, I don't give a fuck about a classroom.
5: Be respectful. I've never called you ignorant.
4: There is a million people on the planet that has not finished high school or finished school that is smarter than the book smart motherfucker.
2: Yeah.
1: It
2: got heated.
1: What did he initially say about boxing? Do you know who cares? Yeah, he just said something.
3: But thank God they was on Zoom, because I think they would have touched each other.
0: Really?
3: It was that bad? Yeah, it just felt like it would have been some furniture moving going on.
0: So what do you think of the argument, though, that he's saying? Can he speak on it?
2: I get what Shakur is saying, but I think it's a really good point that Shannon Sharp made. It's just my opinion.
0: Mm-hmm.
2: I can speak on it. This is because I think what Shannon was saying, I like to see this in the sport of boxing, which was whatever he likes to see.
0: Right.
2: And Shakur did not agree with it. Mm-hmm. But if it's what I like to see, how you going to tell me?
1: And this is my show.
2: Yeah. But I think they do make a good point. If Shakur is basically saying, I'm well-knowledged in this sport, you can't tell me anything about what you be seeing. That's a good point, too.
1: Or at least when I speak, acknowledge the fact that I know more than you.
2: And take that into
1: consideration.
2: Sure.
0: Okay.
2: So, yeah.
0: All right. Boy, Shannon Sharp is getting the views back again, huh? He climbing back to the top after that whole debacle with the baby girl going.
1: Climbing back to the top.
2: Maybe so.
0: Yeah. All right. Hey, listen. Those are hot topics. Coming up, we're going to play our $1,000 minute game next. It's Dee Dee in the morning.

0: Good morning, Dee Dee. In the morning, we're all here. And I need one person. Oh, by the way, we got to make sure, you know, it's the weekend. Everybody wants to know what we do on the weekends. Make sure you follow me online, okay?
1: Yes, please.
0: You can find me anywhere. Find me at Dee Dee in the morning. That's D-E-D-E in the morning.
1: Uh-huh. You can tap in with me right now. A-Y-E underscore Trey G. That's A underscore Trey G Ski. I follow back.
2: And look here, you're going to find me on the golf course this weekend. But until then, follow your boy, the real JJ from the SIP.
0: Two P's. Trey G's here to tell us what's trending.
1: Hey, there is a man by the name of Christopher Blake Griffin, the third, I believe. He is accusing Stephon Diggs, of course, of sexual assault.
2: What?
1: Yeah, they've been back and forth in court for like months now, it feels like. Well, now Christopher Blake Griffin has turned over, they say, 100-plus pages of text messages and IG DMs between himself, Stephon Diggs, and other third parties that basically support the claim that Stephon Diggs sexually assaulted him.
2: Mm. Dang, man.
1: That's what they're saying. That's what they're saying. He actually has proof and receipts. So some stuff should be leaking out pretty soon if it is some good proof.
0: Wow.
1: Stephon might got a problem on his hand.
2: Been digging.
0: This guy got proof, though. All right.
1: Stop.
0: Hey, listen, coming up, guys, we got $1,000 we want to give you with our $1,000 minute game. We're about to play it next at 833-TALK2DEEDEE.
2: That's 833-825-5233.
0: It's Dee Dee in the morning.
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2: Yeah.

0: Good morning, Didi in the morning. I got to talk to one person. JJ, thank you for that bell and the way you use it. And there goes J. Cruz, but it is all about Trey G right now, who says there are some red flags we're all missing, and he's here to let us know about them.
1: Hey, yeah. Okay. Yeah. Now, I've been on a couple first dates, a few first dates, if I do say so myself, and these are some red flags that people ignore or seem to ignore until it's too late.
2: Why do we ignore them, Trey?
1: Because you be trying to see the good in people.
2: Is that what it is? Yeah. Or are we too eager? Like, we're so, like, gung-ho about her. We're like,
1: that too.
2: So even when you see the signs, you're like, oh, that's not real.
1: And I think a lot of people get caught in this trap of, like, dating for potential. You know what I'm saying?
2: Gotcha.
1: Instead of dating exactly who it is you see in front of you.
2: Right.
1: You date for potential.
2: Okay.
1: So these are some dating red flags we always seem to ignore until it's too late. So you can't ignore this type of stuff, though.
0: Okay.
1: Controlling behavior. That's one of them. That's a really big one, too. People can come off very assertive or aggressive at the start of it. So that's kind of how you put the Band-Aid over it. When in reality, it's actually very controlling.
2: Mm. Yeah. So like a guy who tries to tell you what to wear.
1: Sure.
2: Right.
1: Or
2: like
1: what the order.
2: Right. What kind of, you should be eating that.
1: Girl.
0: That is controlling.
1: He
0: that
1: took
0: is,
1: the right? initiative when we went out to eat. Nah, he told you wanted a salad.
0: Now, you know what? That's what my mother said. Always be careful of it. First, it looks like it's like, oh my God, he ordered for me. But then you be 10 years into that relationship, he's still ordering and picking out stuff for you.
1: Yeah.
2: Like, oh, I don't think you should wear that. You'd be more comfortable than this.
1: I'm telling you, it could turn into a Tyler Perry movie real quick. You got to be mindful. These are some dating red flags you better not ignore when dating someone. When someone shows you who they are for the first time, you better believe them.
0: Come on.
1: This has been a constant theme in my life here lately. I don't know what it is the universe trying to tell me, but when somebody shows you who they are, please don't try to repaint a picture.
0: We do.
1: Yeah, because
0: we
1: sure
0: will.
1: Do.
0: We will.
1: We definitely do, man. How about this one? Getting extremely mad at the smallest inconveniences.
0: That's a red flag.
1: Oh, my God. Really,
0: That's somebody
1: though.
0: With some anger issues.
2: No. That's somebody with kids, maybe. Be careful.
1: Hell no.
2: No. There's a difference. There's a difference.
0: Well, then that's a red flag if they got kids and they get angry at them.
1: Right.
2: It can be a red flag, for sure.
1: If your kids make you act like that, go send them to the day.
0: Yeah.
2: Just let me calm down.
0: That's a red flag. You got to deal with that if you get with her.
1: Yeah. That's something I can't ignore, man. These are some dating red flags people always seem to ignore until it's too late. Being treated as if you were family too soon.
2: That's a good one.
1: You see what I'm saying? You trying to like combine our names together. You want my last name with your name just to see what it sounds like.
2: On the second date, you got a shirt that has both of our names and a heart in between it.
1: Come on now.
0: Well, I did that with my husband as soon as we met. I was like, oh my God. Because, you know, everybody was like talking about Bennifer. Remember Ben and Jen?
1: Yeah.
0: With Bennifer. And I said to him, we're the Chris.
2: No, you did say that corny ass.
0: De Chris.
2: What?
0: You did call that couple De Chris.
1: No.
0: I'm Dee Dee, and he's Chris. And you take the D-E, and you put it in the Chris. You got De Chris.
2: And she put her first.
1: Yes.
2: Are you okay? Crazy.
0: All right. Christy.
3: I was just gonna say Christy.
0: Christy.
1: Your ass would have been dismissed.
3: And divorced.
0: Damn.
1: Yes.
0: Yeah. I'm just gonna say damn.
3: And divided.
1: Nah, facts. These are some dating red flags people always seem to ignore until it's too late. How about this one? Not actually liking the person. Like,
0: what?
1: You can always tell when somebody actually don't like you. They just kind of like what you do for them.
0: Mm.
1: I always call it falling in love with the hand before somebody's heart.
2: Mm. Yeah.
1: That's why you can't do too much too soon for folks,
2: and
1: man.
2: And that person knows they actually don't like you. Yeah. They know
0: hold
2: it
0: on,
2: too.
0: Hold on. Y'all heard the wise Trey came out.
1: I'm just
0: falling in love with the hand instead of the heart.
1: I'm telling you.
0: Here's the wise man.
1: I'm telling you.
3: Didn't get a little deep, man.
0: Christmas is coming, Mr. Wise Man. You're going to be needed.
1: Oh, God. All right.
0: Wise man.
1: All right. These are some dating red flags you might want to watch out for.
0: All right.
1: How about this one? Unwilling to inconvenience themselves for you.
2: Oh, my God. Selfish people. I can't. Yo, look, they'll give you them signs right away.
1: Yeah. All I'm saying is, like, just put forth a little effort. You know what I'm saying? It don't hurt to bring me some lunch every once in a while. I know it might be out of your way a little bit, but you can

0: bring me a little lunch. Wow. I'll bring you some.
1: Watch people who don't have kids. They're selfish, I'm telling you. They're the most selfish people on the planet. All people right. who don't have
2: Why
1: kids.
2: Why are you staring at me? Trey, you hear this, and you don't have me. He's staring at me.
1: He's young. Like, very young, sorry.
2: Thanks.
1: You know what I mean? Yeah, but Thanks. Super selfish. They're usually really successful. Yeah. Tons of money, but selfish as ever.
0: I like this personal.
2: I do too. And I'm taking it personally.
0: Yes, you should.
3: Now you see why she don't respond to you.
2: Text her. All right, go ahead, Dre.
0: These are some dating red flags you definitely want to take advantage of. Talking over you, that's a really big one.
2: Girl.
0: This one might be a little bit petty. Taking the biggest piece of dessert. It's petty.
1: Cruz! Yo, stop that. What's wrong with y'all?
2: If you date him, trust and believe us, you ain't going to be able to eat at all if you go out to eat. He'll eat all his food, Facts. Your food, Never. The person next to you.
1: Not the person next to you.
0: The fellas, I think, really take a big knowledge to this one. Being too clingy and wanting to ditch their family and friends for you too soon. Like, if it's a girl that just really just want to be all up under you all the time, like, come on,
1: That's a
0: man.
1: Really good point, though.
0: Like, go chill with your homegirls or something. Yeah. Like, go do bald head, ratchet girl
2: Damn.
0: Stuff.
2: Mm. Thank you very much for that, Trey. I appreciate
0: that. No problem at all.
2: Right, I'm going to like study some of those ones you said.
0: Be a bald head ratchet.
2: I don't know what that is. But listen, everybody, thank you for that, Trey. It's Didi in the morning.
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18: 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Back

0: Good morning. It's Didi in the morning. About to get to the $1,000 minute game. Good. I will get there. But guys, listen to this. All right. JJ, J. Cruz, and Trey. They say this is the most dangerous job in America. What do you think it is?
1: Firefighters.
0: No.
2: Oh, them window washers. They be on them big old buildings.
0: No.
2: My God, they be so scary.
0: You know, but that's not it.
2: Or them dudes that be climbing them towers, like cell towers and stuff.
1: Or the guys, like the guys who will climb the beams when you're building the building.
0: None of those are correct. Y'all don't
1: know. Sewers.
0: Nope, not it.
2: Can we get a clue?
0: No.
3: No. You say dangerous job?
0: According to Career Builders, it's the most dangerous job in America. You ready?
3: Working with you.
1: You know, I was going to say that.
0: Shut up, JJ. Huh? Guess what it is? The President of the United States.
1: Oh, that makes sense.
0: They said the most dangerous job in America is President of the United States, as 9% of them have been assassinated.
1: Mm. Oh, and
0: it's
1: that's
0: the
1: high.
0: Most dangerous job in America.
2: The current reason why it's the most dangerous job in the world is because he make it the most dangerous job.
0: Yeah, the stuff that he be saying and doing to people.
1: Absolutely.
0: Yeah, you're right about that. All right, here we go.
4: Get it done in 60 seconds.
5: 60 seconds.
4: A minute to win it with the $1,000 minute game. A Didi in the morning explosive.
0: Anybody see where the current president, though, is predicting his own demise? Has anybody seen this? Where he keeps telling everybody, he was over the, what was it? The wasn't the UN. What was it they were having the meeting? I can't remember. But anyway, they were just having the meeting they had a meeting a couple of days ago, and he was saying that he may not be here because he's number one on Iran's wanted list.
2: Oh, my God. Why speak that of yourself?
0: Yeah, he said it twice, they said, crazy. About him possibly not being here and being a target.
2: Crazy.
3: Words are powerful.
1: You calling him scum and...
0: Yeah. All right, hey, good morning. Who's this?
6: It's Kevo.
0: Welcome to the show, Kevo. What's up? All right, so Kevo, tell us a little something about you. You know what I mean? Like I always love to say this. Does anybody have hobbies anymore? Do you have a hobby?
6: Yeah, my hobby is DJing.
2: DJ? Okay, right.
1: What's your DJ name?
2: Yeah, what's your DJ name, though?
6: DJ Moneybag Kevo.
0: Moneybag Kevo.

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1: DJ Moneybag Kevo.
2: All right now.
0: I like that.
2: Let's just get this game. Here we go. Let's go.
3: JJ from the SIP.
4: Trey G.
3: JJ from the SIP. $10
5: bonus. $10 bonus, Kevo, man. You're going to get ready to make this money. Now, look, if you don't know the answer, please say pass. If we got time, trust me, we're going to come back to it. All right, we got to go fast. You ready?
6: Yeah, I'm ready.
5: Let's get this early morning money. Here we go. Are you right-handed or left-handed?
6: Right-handed.
5: Do you know how to work write in cursive?
6: Yes.
5: What word did President Trump use to describe Nicki Minaj?
6: Bad.
5: Okay, NBA player Tristan Thompson has a child with which Kardashian?
6: Kim. Chloe.
5: There it is. Which singer is known as the vocal Bible?
6: Bad.
5: Okay, how old is rapper Slim Thug?
6: 40. 41,
5: 43, 44. All right, bad. All right, what was the fourth question I asked you, number four?
6: Tristan Thompson.
5: There it is. Who on the morning show is a basketball coach?
6: Jay-Z. Jay Cruz.
5: Yeah. There it is. When it comes to business, what does LLC stand for? LLC?
6: Limited liability.
5: You know the liability.
2: All righty. Hey. So it looks like you got six.
5: One, two, three, four, five, six.
2: Six out of nine. All right. What you missed was this one. What word did President Trump use to describe Nicki Minaj? Hot was the word.
5: Yeah.
2: You missed this one. Which singer is known as the vocal Bible? Brandy.
5: Yeah.
6: Yeah, just talking about her.
2: Yeah. I always say I don't get it. How old is rapper Slim Thug? 45, sir. He's 45.
5: You stopped at 44.
2: And so there you go. Yeah, you stopped at 44. So, Kevo, you got, let's see, it looks like 6 out of 10. You're going to get $10 every correct answer. We add up to $60. But add an extra 10, $70.
5: So thankful. All right. So thankful.
2: $70 coming to you. Do me a favor and tell everybody the show that gave you a shot at $1,000.
6: Meet me in the morning.
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7: I'm Heather Pauloff with WTOL 11, and here are this morning's top stories. The Toledo Museum of Art is celebrating two major milestones tomorrow. It's hosting a picnic for both America's 250th birthday and the museum's 125th anniversary. There will be live music, hands-on family-friendly art activities, food trucks, and more. It goes from 11 a.m. to 3 p.m. at the Glass Pavilion on Monroe Street. Toledo Fire has given the all clear after a hazmat incident at the Old West End Community Health Center. It evacuated yesterday morning after reports of a possible gas leak. Fire officials now say the substance involved was not natural gas, but they're still working to determine what caused the incident. Three people were taken to the hospital with minor injuries, while five others were treated at the scene. Ottawa Hills Local Schools has named a new interim superintendent. The school board appointed Dr. William Miller to lead the district following the resignation of Dr. Adam Fineski. Miller joined Ottawa Hills as a seventh grade English teacher in 2000 and most recently served as assistant superintendent of curriculum and instruction. The board plans to begin its search for a permanent superintendent in the coming months. For WTOL 11, I'm Heather Pauloff.
8: A bit of an unstable atmosphere today is going to allow some pop-up showers and thunderstorms on and off throughout the day. Look for high temperatures to remain in the lower 80s and a muggy feeling outside of that rain. Scattered showers end tonight. Quiet for the weekend. Highs in the 80s before the heat next week. For WTOL 11, I'm meteorologist Ryan Weekman.
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1: What's going on, huh?
2: Hey, nephew, just called to check on you, man.
1: Man, Uncle, I meant to get back with you. I'm glad you called to check on me. It's just been crazy. A lot of frustration, just stressing.
2: Yeah, man, I'm struggling too, man. This economy's so high, food, gas, everything is super high.

0: But you know what, I got a chance to go down there to Yuma, drop off of Nebraska. 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
1: Man, that's exciting news, man. 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
0: And they did just that, Unc. 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I walked straight in with no appointment. 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
1: Man, that's great, nephew. 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

0: Somebody tell them people Mr. Hem is here.
1: Whoa, whoa, whoa, whoa, whoa, whoa.
0: Mr. Hem is here.
1: Whoa, whoa, whoa, whoa, whoa, whoa.
0: Mr. Hem.
2: Well, good morning. It's Dee Dee in the morning. Jay Cruz is here. Also, Trey G and comedian J.J. Williamson.
3: Uh-huh.
2: Guys, I want to welcome this woman here into the studio. When I tell you this woman here has a vision for herself, your life, everybody's life. She's an author. She's a mom. She has a clothing line for kids. She's like, this woman has done a lot. Please welcome the woman who's written the book called Audacious. Please welcome Miss Marti McDonald.
4: All right. All right. Welcome,
5: welcome. Thank y'all.
2: Good morning.
3: Absolutely.
2: Okay, so Marti, you've done it all. Okay, you've done a lot.
5: I've done a lot, not at all.
2: But
5: not
2: a lot.
5: At all.
2: Okay, so
5: I've done a couple of things.
2: Okay, so you started Boss Woman Media.
5: Yes.
2: Okay, tell everybody all about that. And that started out as a network for women, right?
5: Yeah, you know, I started Boss Woman Media in 2017 after I quit my corporate job. I worked in corporate America for about 11 years, really to create a space for women to connect, be seen, and be resourced. And over that 7 years, I built it into a seven-figure media company. And I worked with some of the world's largest brands, Capital One, Amazon, Intuit, etc. But really for it to be a space where women could be seen and they could hear the stories of other women who were doing the things that they desired to do.
2: Okay, that's awesome. Love y'all it. Hear this? This woman. Okay, go ahead, JJ.
3: Now, what was that moment that made you decide to just go ahead there and jump out there on your own?
5: You know, JJ, I was sitting in corporate. Oftentimes, I was the only person who looked like me who was sitting either at the company or in the department.
3: Okay.
5: And I thought, if I could just become a chief marketing officer, that was my North Star to what success could potentially be. That's how I could create generational wealth for my family. But I never saw anybody who was a chief marketing officer who looked like me.
3: Okay.
5: And because I didn't see it, I thought, maybe this is not possible for me.
2: Wow.
5: And so in 2017, I decided it was just me, my husband. We didn't have all the kids that I got today. And I decided, you know what? I'm going to bet on myself.
2: Yeah.
5: And if I don't bet on myself and I don't believe the promises that have been spoken over me, then when is a better chance than now?
2: Okay. So let's tell everybody. So you started out, you did Boss Women, right? Boss Women Media. But then you ended up doing a clothing line for kids.
5: Yeah.
2: Tell everybody about that.
5: So in 2020, I got pregnant with my first daughter. During that time, we ended up getting diagnosed, my daughter did, with something called congenital

0: diaphragmatic hernia, which meant that Elle's liver, spleen, and intestines were sitting in her chest.
1: Oh, no.
0: And that we would have to have a surgery to move everything in its right places. And so when I left the NICU, I said, representation and advocacy are core traits that my daughter will have and she will be equipped with in this world.
2: Wow.
0: 8 months later, I was walking in Target. I was looking for something that looked like her. I saw Frozen. I saw Cinderella. Mm. I didn't see anything that represented my daughter's skin, hair, and that gave her hope for her future.
1: Right.
2: Right.
0: And so I left Target that day. I heard a whisper so loud that God said, go create it.
1: Mm. Wow.
0: 6 months later, I launched a children's brand called Elle Olivia, which is all around representation and hope and hope for a little girl's future for five and under. And I sent a cold pitch email to Target. I told them that they had gaps on their floor, that they were not intentionally serving this mama who was looking to shop with intentionality. I presented the character that I that I had developed, and I was awarded 400 Target stores to go.
1: Yo, here it is. Wow. Come on now.
2: That's a blessing.
3: Come on. You just hit them up.
0: I mean, why not?
1: Right.
0: I had nothing to lose.
1: Right.
0: Yeah. And I shop at Target, and I want something in Target that could represent my family.
1: Okay, now, Marty, are you guys still in Target?
0: So we pulled our product from Target last year because of the boycott.
2: No.
0: But our product is being distributed on Amazon right now, and we're working on an affirmation doll that will launch this holiday season.
1: Okay, and what is the name of the clothing line?
0: It's called Elle Olivia.
1: Okay, and you can get it on Amazon now.
0: Yep.
1: Got it.
3: Will you work with Target again? Jay-Z's getting criticized right now for working with them.
0: You know, I had an opportunity to go back and to connect with them. And as they continue to find and focus on who the customer is that's shopping in there right now, based off of the values that I have, based off of the company, no, we will not.
3: Nice.
1: Wow.
3: Standing on 10.
1: All right. So, Marty, you know, again, you've done all of this. You've achieved so much. And then you said, you have three kids and a husband. And then you said, I'm going to write a book.
0: Listen.
1: Girl, you just be just piling stuff on that
0: plate. But let me tell y'all how, if you do not ask for the thing you want, you will never receive the thing that is meant for you.
2: Mm.
0: And the book is a framework book around how you ask for the thing that you want and believe that it is available to you.
1: Yeah. It's called Audacious.
0: It's called Audacious. You can get it everywhere books are sold.
1: Here's the deal, everybody. The book is called Audacious. Make sure you pick it up. Please do that. We want to make sure this thing continues to stay at number one.
2: Yes,
1: and then the other thing is, you said, go to the website for the challenge, right?
0: So you can go to bosswomen.org/audacious-ask, or you can hit me up on Instagram. It's linked in my bio. My Instagram is Marty T. McDonald on all Instagram, all social platforms.
1: All right. I love that. The Audacious Ask Challenge. I love that.
0: Thank y'all so much.
1: Congratulations again on everything. Everybody, please support this woman, and we'll be looking for her on her TED Talk, okay? All right. Slap it up for the author herself and the business woman from Boss Women Media, Miss Marty McDonald.
2: Hey,
1: it's me in the morning.

0: All right, listen, let's take our last look at our hot topics, everybody. One of the reasons why, though, did y'all hear what happened to a student pilot? And her teacher, I swear, this is the craziest story I've heard in a long time. We got to tell you right now. Here we go.
1: If you're talking about it, Dee Dee's talking about it. Hot Topics on Dee Dee in the Morning.
0: Can we talk about Charles Barkley, please?
2: Yeah, my man, Charles Barkley, man. So everybody's talking about LeBron, where he's going to play next. He left the Lakers and trying to figure out, is he going home, Miami, Philly? Well, Charles Barkley gave his two cents.
3: The biggest criticism of LeBron James has always been that he packs his team, which... because he's always packed his team. Because he's chasing this imaginary Michael Jordan ghost. Would he need to let go? Listen, I love LeBron. He spends more time talking about he's the GOAT. And Michael Jordan says, I never say I'm the GOAT. And then you got these people who argue all the time, which is stupid. LeBron, the only way he should go back to Cleveland and finish his career there. If he goes to Philly, people are going to say he's ring chasing. To catch Michael. If he goes to Golden State, they're going to say he's ring chasing. He don't have no affiliation to Philadelphia or Golden State.
0: Okay, thoughts, fellas?
4: I get it. I do understand. I would love to see him play alongside Steph Curry. I don't think it's just like a ring chasing conversation. Mm-hmm. I think people will try to like navigate it that way.
5: Yeah. Mm-hmm.
4: But
5: yeah.
4: It's also playing alongside another greatest of all time. Why would you want to pass that up? Okay. Steph Curry.
0: Okay. Yeah. I get that.
2: And then he got, like you said, man, his wheel is falling off. He got maybe about two more years. Mm. I would like to see him go home. Mm-hmm. Go home and finish his career in Ohio and everything. It would be fun to see him play with Steph.
4: And I'll say this to combat what Charles said. If he goes to Golden State, they weren't a title contender last year. I think they might have made the playoffs.
2: Right.
4: But they weren't a title contender. Cleveland, they was actually in the conversation.
2: Yeah, they was in the Eastern Conference championship. Now, if he do go to Golden State, man, the West is so deep and so strong.
4: Right.
2: I don't think it's going to make that much of a difference.
4: Yeah.
2: No, I don't.
0: But Cleveland, you would see a difference?
2: I could definitely see a difference.
0: I think you should go to Cleveland.
6: I actually think he'll land on whatever team actually gives Junior a seat.
0: You think?
6: Yeah, I don't. Whatever team says you could bring your son to on the roster, official roster, that's where he's going to go.
0: Ronnie's staying in L.A.
6: No, he's not. He's going to go with
0: you. Think Ronnie will stay in L.A.?
2: No.
0: You don't?
2: No,
0: why?
2: No. I don't think the Lakers really wanted him there. I'm going to just be real.
6: Yeah, that contract's over.
0: Damn.
2: I don't think they want him there.
0: Damn. All right. Yeah. Damn. Jeez. Ronnie, don't listen this morning. Close your ears.
4: JJ act like they're going to be like, how you get here?
2: Right. Your key still work?
0: Yeah. Damn. Let's talk about the student. Y'all saw the student pilot? Anybody see the story?
6: Oh, my God. Yes, man.
0: Okay. The student pilot is flying, and all of a sudden, the teacher decides, I don't want to fly no more. Take a listen.
7: A terrifying ordeal for a student pilot in Argentina forced to land a small plane alone after her flight instructor jumped to his death in midair. Officials say the instructor told the 22-year-old, you know what to do, then opened the door and jumped.
0: Hell
7: the student
0: no.
7: managing to safely land that plane. Prosecutors are now investigating.
0: Okay.
6: Yo, this sounds like fake. This sounds like a fake story, but this is real.
0: It's real story. Wow.
2: But the fact that it was a kid, man, you know what? In 10 years, he's going to be driving a plane with his knee.
6: Say this.
0: I got it. She had to keep her composure, though.
6: Right. That pilot knew that student knew that they could handle

0: is. There's no way.
1: Hold on a second. There's two things that the student had to handle. Number one, how to land the plane, but the fact that my instructor just jumped with nothing. Just jumped out and killed himself. You got to deal with that.
2: Now I got to reach on the other side and pull that hatch down.
1: Come
2: on now. Not my seatbelt off.
3: Shut up. I'm all discombobulated.
1: Shut up. This is crazy, though.
2: Yeah,
1: JJ, how the teacher, how the instructor leave?
2: Make sure you tell my family.
0: I cannot. Stop. Nope, stop.
2: Call the tower.
1: Finally, can I shout out to Jamie Foxx, who's out here showing us how talented he really is. Take a listen.

0: need to go sing backup for Chris Brown and Usher, like taking the rest of them, man.
1: That'd be dope.
0: You know what? That would be.
1: I don't know. Jamie, I ain't gonna lie to you. He is so talented.
0: Ain't he?
1: Yeah, he
2: cold,
1: man.
2: Hey, I was just saying.
0: But let me tell you, that's maybe the dope thing that everybody's gonna do, y'all. Sure. Some of these artists going and singing background for each other and having fun on stage and giving the audience something great. Because could you imagine if you went in and you look up and Jamie Foxx singing background, but you already know he's gonna get a spot on the show to do something.
1: Or he playing the piano.
0: Right.
1: Oh my God.
0: For Usher or somebody.
1: Yeah, you look up at Jamie Foxx.
0: All right. Hey, listen, coming up, we're gonna shut the show down next. It's Dee Dee in the morning.
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Guess what? The show is ending, so...

0: Big Jewel, you ever had to block somebody on your phone?
1: I had to block my damn husband. He called me 20, 30 times and he locked up.
0: Hey,
1: yo. Dude, I work. Get
0: that
1: off my phone.
0: Wait a minute. How long have y'all been married and how long has he been locked up?
2: Wait a minute.
1: He's been locked up for like 20 years and we've been married for 3.
0: What? How does that work?
3: So you block him every what? Day?
1: Calling somebody 30 times, Kyle, really.
0: But you, you married somebody that was in jail 17 years.
3: Recently.
2: So you so he was in jail when you married him?
1: Yeah, he was.
2: How was the honeymoon?
1: Fine. I went to Bermuda by my
3: dad. I know that's right. Why he trying to be funny? Alton ain't never even been to Bermuda.
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0: 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If I could talk on the show.
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1: 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What's going on, huh?
2: Hey, nephew, just checking on you, man. I haven't heard from you. I wanted to know how that turned out for you down in Yuma.
1: It's been so stressful with all these uncertainties. I meant to get back with you, but my experience down there at Yuma, man, they treated you just like family.
2: Absolutely. I heard the little jingle on the radio, man, and it said they were spreading the love over there. What's going on over there?
1: 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It was really a safe place, letting folks know how I feel and what was going on.
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0: 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Welcome to the table with your favorite Mexican. It's summertime and ain't nothing like hitting Cedar Point. And next week, Cedar Point's Boardwalk Nights kick off. And guess what, y'all? I got another pair of tickets I'm going to give away to caller number 9. That's right. All you got to do is be caller number 9. You're going to get a pair of tickets on us. 419-244-3973. That's 419-244-3973. Lucky caller number 9 is going to win a pair of tickets to Cedar Point on Hot 973. Let's go.
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0: Boosie Badass is coming to the Aretha Amphitheater with Blues on the River 5. And he's bringing some of his friends, King George, Pastor Derek, and more. 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

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To any that talk to him and they in love, just make sure you hide your little sister from him. They tell me Chubb's the only one that get your hand-me-downs. 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And Baka got a weird case, why is he around? Certified lover boys, certified pedophiles. 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

Supposed to make them richer, fast forward 2024, you got the same agenda. 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

0: 5973, you're at the table with St. Day. What up?
1: I'm calling number 7.
0: You're calling number 9. Congratulations.
1: All right. Yes. I won in a long time.
0: So what's your name?
1: My name is Danielle, and I'm from South Toledo.
0: Danielle from South Toledo. Well, congratulations. You're going to Cedar Point. You have 2 tickets. Now, I want you to tell me, what's your favorite roller coaster at Cedar Point?
1: I ain't been in so long. It used to be the Demon Drop, but that was years ago.
0: Wow, yeah, that's been a while. I remember the Demon Drop from like the 90s. Well, I hope you have fun. You have an extra ticket. Who are you going to take with you, Danielle?
1: I'm going to take my best friend.
0: Hey, that sounds like a great BFF day out, you know?
1: That's right.
0: Hit Cedar Point and have some fun. All right, let them know who hooked you up, Danielle.
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bitch I know got you stressed. 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Yeah. 40 was up, shebang. 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Yeah.

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TGIF, it's Feel Good Friday. I know you're ready for a good laugh. Sit tight for Pedro's Mexican Word of the Day. Right now, we're getting into that Meeks in Miami by Rick Ross on Honda 73.

0: 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It's the one only Barack O'Drama. Mr. Thanksgiving, a.k.a. 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

0: 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Yo, welcome to the table with your favorite Mexican. I'm sure you're ready for a good laugh. Let's see what Pedro got to say today. What's cracking, bro?
1: Hola, ¿qué pasa, Sentef? Hello, everybody. My name's Pedro de la Podcast. I'm here for the Mexican word of the day. Today's word is Smirnoff. You know, like the vodka, but I don't like that. Okay, Sentef, man. So, you know, I went to the club over the weekend. We're partying, man. These ladies walk in. They're looking real beautiful. You know, muy chula, muy bonita. And then, like, a couple hours later, it's hot, sweaty. We're dancing. I'm talking to her. I buy her a drink. She turns around. Her freaking eyebrows smearing off, bro. She has no eyebrows. I don't know what to say. I don't know where to go. What happened?
0: Man, Pedro, I don't know what to do with you, man. I can't. You're hilarious.
1: Hey, man, it's a true story. It really happened, man. She's just like a chirpy or something. I don't go off with the sweat.
0: All right, Pedro, y'all keep it locked to Hotline 73. Let's go.
2: Big Jewel, you ever had to block somebody on your phone?
3: Hell yeah, I had to block my damn husband. He called me 20, 30 times and he locked up.
2: Hey, yo,
3: dude, I work. Get that off my phone.
2: Wait a minute. How long have y'all been married and how long has he been locked up?
0: Wait a minute.
3: He's been locked up for like 20 years and we've been married for 3.
2: What? How does that work?
4: So you block him every what? Day?
3: Calling somebody 30 times, Kyle, really.
2: But you, you married somebody that was in jail 17 years.
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5: How was the honeymoon?
3: Fine. I went to Bermuda by my
4: I know that's right. Why he's trying to be funny. Alton ain't never even been to Bermuda.
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1: 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Yo, welcome to the table with your favorite Mexican. The weekend is here, and I'm geeked because it's family reunion weekend. Actually, I got my dad's side of family reunion this weekend. Then next weekend, my grandma's side on my mom's side. Family reunions everywhere. You know Mexicans, we like to get together and party. So this weekend, I got family in town from California, Texas, New Jersey, Indiana, all over. So I'm geeked to see all my family, man, because I love familia. Right now, I'm opening up the hotline, though. 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
1: Yo, we got a big happy birthday shout out for my dog down in Frosty Fostoria, Ernesto Crunch Gonzalez. Happy birthday, player. 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

Big happy birthday shout out going out to my homie Mark Garcia on the east side and Tim Woodson, a.k.a. B12 on the north side. 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

0: All right, y'all, we got another birthday shout-out. This one going out to Chrissy Vasquez. Happy birthday. Up next, number one in the countdown, Mr. Him by T.I. on Hot 97.3.
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1: Toledo's blazing hip hop and R&B Hot 973. Yo, welcome to the table. It's your favorite Mexican soul. Future just dropped his 10th album, The Real Me, today, right? And that ain't sit too well with NBA Youngboy. He's trending right now for a video or reel or story he added on Instagram. And this is how it started. He went off, and it's a lot of profanity, so I'm going to have to bleep a lot of that out. But here it is. He says, no. He began, you flopped with your B-ass. I ain't letting you slide. F you, you old ass B. F you, you thought you was gonna count me out too, ninja. You a hoe. Oh man, what's going on? Oh, the beef is real, and it's not even Taco Tuesday. Saw that, I had to bring it to the table. We gonna keep it moving though. Keeping it litty in the Glass City on Hot 973. Let's go.
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0: 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Yo, welcome to the table. Summer's in full swing. And, man, I don't know what's going on with these flies, how they're getting in my house, but I got a bunch of flies daily. We killing them, and they still coming back. So last night, I was sitting there on my phone scrolling, waiting to go do something, and then I had this fly keep flying by my head. I was getting ticked, right? So I was just like, all right, next time it come by, I put my hand up, and I try to swat it, grab it. Guess what, y'all? I think I surpassed Mr. Miyagi, because I ain't need no chopsticks, no nothing. I grabbed him up, killed him with my hand, snatched him. I felt extra special. All right, y'all, we gonna keep it moving. Keep it living in the Glass City. Hotline 73.
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0: because taking your eyes off the road for even just a moment is like driving the entire length of a football field blind. Don't let those few seconds distract you from what's right in front of you. Phones down, eyes up, Ohio.
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1: Oh, yeah, it's Feel Good Friday, that Drive at 5. I'm sure you're ready for a good laugh to kick off this weekend, so sit tight for Pedro's Mexican Word of the Day. And right now, vibe out to Folded by Kalani on Hot 97.3.

0: Toledo's blazing hip-hop and R&B, Hot 973. Yo, welcome to the table with your favorite Mexican. I'm sure you're ready for a good laugh. Let's see what Pedro got to say today. What's cracking, bro?
1: Hola, ¿qué pasa, Sentef? Hello, everybody. My name's Pedro de la Pacas. I'm here for the Mexico Word of the Day. Today's word is Smirnoff, you know, like the vodka, but I don't like that. Okay, Sentef, man, so you know, I went to the club over the weekend. We're partying, man. These ladies walk in. They're looking real beautiful, you know, muy chula, muy bonita. And then, like, a couple hours later, it's hot, sweaty. We're dancing. I'm talking to her. I buy her a drink. She turns around. Her freaking eyebrows smearing off, bro. She has no eyebrows. I don't know what to say. I don't know where they go. What happened?
0: Man, Pedro, I don't know what to do with you, man. I can't. You're hilarious.
1: Hey, man, it's a true story. It really happened, man. She's just like a Sharpie or something. I don't go off with the sweat.
0: All right, Pedro, y'all keep it locked to Hotline 73. Let's go.
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0: 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Yo, we turned all the way up for Feel Good Friday at the table. I had a blast, so hope you enjoyed yourself. Now, if you're going to be out partying tonight or at all this weekend, I need you to do me a favor. Please party responsibly. Don't drink or drive. Don't let your friends drink or drive. Be safe out there, y'all. On that note, before I get out of here, let me say mucho gracias. Thank you very much. Everybody tapped in, tuned in, streamed live for the one time. I appreciate you. You know, we back at it. Mañana, sucker. Free Saturday 2 to 6. 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
4: Hi, can I speak to Mr. please?
1: Speaking.
4: Hi, my name is Sheila Evans calling from and I understand that there's a problem with your internet connection that you have.
1: Yeah, it's really slow. I mean, you guys have been out here three times and I'm paying for this internet and I can't even get on the net.
4: Have you entered the right password?
1: You guys came in and entered the right password. You guys were here Friday, and now I have no internet service again just 2 days later.
4: Okay, well, I will tell you that I do know that we are experiencing some problems in the area that are out of our control as far as, you know, currents and things of that nature. What we can do is we can send out a technician again, if you'd like.
1: So four times in 3 weeks, you're going to send out a technician and try to Band-Aid this problem instead of getting to the root cause and fixing this problem. That makes no sense whatsoever. Meanwhile,

0: paying for this bill because you guys can't do your job.
1: Well, if you stop looking at porn.
0: Wait, what did you say?
1: Well, I'm just saying if there's a certain website you look at, they could clog up your internet.
0: First of all, I've never been so insulted in my life. Secondly, I don't look at porn on the internet. Third, you guys just need to do your job because I'm paying a lot of money and I'm not getting any service from you guys. And you told me to stop looking at porn?
1: I'm just saying that there's certain websites out there that are bad for your computer.
0: No, is that how you're trained? You tell your customers that they look at porn because their website is slow? Do you have a supervisor I can talk to?
1: I'm just trying to figure out a solution for why your computer is going so slow. And you know,
0: you guys suck.
1: Is that the website that you're looking at?
0: Hey, what the serious f*** are you talking about? I don't even know what that is.
1: I thought you said you were on that website. I'm sorry.
0: I don't want to talk to you anymore. I'm not getting through to you. I don't know what the disconnect is. I want to talk to the supervisor right now.
1: Sir, but here's what I can do for you.
0: No. I don't want sirbutyousuck.com, and I want your supervisor.
1: Sir, here's what I'm trying to tell you, though. I can make things happen.
0: No. You can't make anything happen. The only thing you can make happen is you can get me more pissed than what I already am.
1: Okay, well, how about this? The only thing I can make happen, though, is to tell you that you just been phone checked.
0: Get the out of here.
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3: 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Dinero. 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

0: Big Jewel, you ever had to block somebody on your phone?
1: I had to block my damn husband. He called me 20, 30 times, and he locked up.
0: Hey, yo.
1: Dude, I work. Get that off my phone.
0: Wait a minute. How long have y'all been married, and how long has he been locked up?
2: Wait a minute.
1: He's been locked up for, like, 20 years, and we've been married for 3.
2: What?
0: How does that work?
3: So you block him every what? Day?
1: Calling somebody 30 times, Kyle, really.
2: But you, okay.
0: You married somebody you that was in jail 17 years.
3: Recently.
2: So you so he was in jail when you married him?
1: Yeah, he was.
2: How was the honeymoon?
1: Fine. I went to Bermuda by my
3: dad. I know that's right. Why he trying to be funny? Alton ain't never even been to Bermuda.
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1: Whoa, whoa, whoa, whoa, whoa, whoa.
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1: Whoa, whoa, whoa, whoa, whoa, whoa.
0: Mr. Hem.
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1: I heard what you said through the grapevine. 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Time crossing these state lines. 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